0: 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Sa pagadian, DXBZ AM 756 kHz, ang Radyo Bagting with a power of 10,000 watts. Mas pinalakas, mas pinatibay, at mas pinalinaw. Radyo Bagting, member KBP, kapisanan ng mga broadcaster ng Pilipinas.
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2: 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Oras, hatod ka na to, nila ni City Mayor Samuel Esco o ni First Lady Ilang-Ilang Ko.
3: Let us all remember that we are in the holy presence of God.
4: In the name of the Father, and of the Son, and of the Holy Spirit. Amen.
3: The angel of the Lord declared unto Mary,
4: and she conceived by the power of the Holy Spirit.
3: Hail Mary, full of grace, the Lord is with thee. Blessed art thou amongst women, and blessed is the fruit of thy womb, Jesus.
4: Holy Mary, Mother of God, pray for us sinners, now and at the hour of our death. Amen.
3: Behold the handmaid of the Lord.
4: Be it done unto me according to your word.
3: Hail Mary, full of grace, the Lord is with thee. Blessed art thou amongst women, and blessed is the fruit of thy womb, Jesus.
4: Holy Mary, Mother of God, pray for us sinners, now and at the hour of our death. Amen.
3: And the Word was made flesh,
4: and dwelt among us.
3: Hail Mary, full of grace, the Lord is with thee. Blessed art thou amongst women, and blessed is the fruit of thy womb, Jesus.
4: Holy Mary, Mother of God, pray for us sinners, now and at the hour of our death. Amen.
3: Pray for us, Holy Mary, Mother of God,
4: that we may be made worthy of the promises of Christ.
3: Let us pray.
4: Pour forth, we beseech thee, O Lord, thy grace into our hearts, that we to whom the incarnation of Christ thy Son was made known by the message of an angel, may by his passion and cross be brought to the glory of his resurrection, through the same Christ our Lord. Amen.
3: Glory be to the Father, and to the Son, and to the Holy Spirit.
4: As it was in the beginning, is now, and ever shall be, world without end. Amen.
3: Glory be to the Father, and to the Son, and to the Holy Spirit.
4: As it was in the beginning, is now, and ever shall be, world without end. Amen.
3: Glory be to the Father, and to the Son, and to the Holy Spirit.
4: As it was in the beginning, is now, and ever shall be, world without end. Amen.
3: Saint Cecilia,
4: pray for us.
3: Saint John Baptist de la Salle,
4: pray for us.
3: Leave Jesus in our hearts forever.
4: In the name of the Father, and of the Son, and of the Holy Spirit. Amen.
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0: Alas 6. 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
1: Let us all remember that we are in the holy presence of God.
2: In the name of the Father, and of the Son, and of the Holy Spirit. Amen.
1: The angel of the Lord declared unto Mary,
2: and she conceived by the power of the Holy Spirit.
1: Hail Mary, full of grace, the Lord is with thee. Blessed art thou amongst women, and blessed is the fruit of thy womb, Jesus.
2: Holy Mary, Mother of God, pray for us sinners, now and at the hour of our death. Amen.
1: Behold the handmaid of the Lord.
2: Be it done unto me according to your word.
1: Hail Mary, full of grace, the Lord is with thee. Blessed art thou amongst women, and blessed is the fruit of thy womb, Jesus.
2: Holy Mary, Mother of God, pray for us sinners, now and at the hour of our death. Amen.
1: And the Word was made flesh,
2: and dwelt among us.
1: Hail Mary, full of grace, the Lord is with thee. Blessed art thou amongst women, and blessed is the fruit of thy womb, Jesus.
2: Holy Mary, Mother of God, pray for us sinners, now and at the hour of our death. Amen.
1: Pray for us, Holy Mary, Mother of God,
2: that we may be made worthy of the promises of Christ.
1: Let us pray.
2: Pour forth, we beseech thee, O Lord, thy grace into our hearts, that we to whom the incarnation of Christ, thy Son, was made known by the message of an angel, may by his passion and cross be brought to the glory of his resurrection, through the same Christ our Lord. Amen.
1: Glory be to the Father, and to the Son, and to the Holy Spirit.
2: As it was in the beginning, is now, and ever shall be, world without end. Amen.
1: Glory be to the Father, and to the Son, and to the Holy Spirit.
2: As it was in the beginning, is now, and ever shall be, world without end. Amen.
1: Glory be to the Father, and to the Son, and to the Holy Spirit.
2: As it was in the beginning, is now, and ever shall be, world without end. Amen.
1: Saint Cecilia,
2: pray for us.
1: Saint John Baptist de la Salle,
2: pray for us.
1: Leave Jesus in our hearts forever.
2: In the name of the Father, and of the Son, and of the Holy Spirit. Amen. Radio, ping, ping.
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0: Hello, Lotto players! Another night, another Lotto pa premyo na naman! Good evening, Lotto players from Luzon, Visayas, and Mindanao. This 9 p.m. of Saturday, May 23, 2026. Thousands to millions ang pwede ninyong maiuwi, kaya naman tune in lang kayo dito sa IBC 13, DATV, at sa aming mga social media accounts sa Facebook at YouTube. And sabay-sabay natin alamin ang mga winning combinations tonight. At ang makakasama ko sa pamimigay ng papremyo. Hi, William. Good evening.
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0: Huwag na natin patagalin pa. 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

to continue our game night. 60 Lotto players na ang maglalaro at may chance manalo. FYI po, hindi pa rin napapanalunan ng first prize last draw na nasa mahigit 1.5 million pesos. And to win this, kailangan lang magmatch ang 6 numbers nyo in exact order sa ating 60 Lotto winning combination tonight. Exciting din ang mga consolation prizes sa game na ito, kaya huwag basta itapon ang ticket nyo at baka consolation prize winner kayo. At narito na ang 6D Lotto winning combination. The first number is 1. The second number is 9. The third number is 3. The fourth number is 3. The fifth number is 1. And the sixth and final number is 5. Again, tonight's 6D Lotto winning combination is 1, 9, 3, 3, 1, and 5 in exact order. And it's time for the lucky 3 numbers, so come on, let's play the 3D Lotto game. Dito po sa 3D Lotto, 4,500 pesos ang panalo ng 10 piso ninyo pag nagmatch ang 3 numbers nyo sa mapipiling winning combination in exact order. 750 pesos or 1,500 pesos naman ang pwedeng mapanalunan kung nag-Rambolito System Play. Thrice daily ang 3D Lotto every 2 p.m., 5 p.m., and 9 p.m. At eto na po ang ating 3D Lotto winning numbers. The first number is 2. The second number is 8. And the third number is 7. Muli po ang ating 3D Lotto winning combination for tonight is 2, 8, and 7 in exact order. For our last game this Saturday night, alamin natin ang lucky 2 numbers ng 2D Lotto game. 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